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KYMO. And you've got it right here on Classic KYMO. This is War. Why can't we be friends? I think we should.

0: wrapping up another music sweep on this Sunday evening. That's the Backstreet Boys on Classic KYMO with everybody. We also heard from Kiss, War, Tom Petty and the Heartbreakers, and Tina Turner. I'm Dennis B, and coming up after the break, music from Joe Walsh next, right here on Classic KYMO.
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Doing it for you all night long. Joe Walsh on Classic KYMO. I won't be here all night, but I'll be with you up until about midnight. I'm Dennis B. And Riverdale's weather for this evening, calling for a chance of showers and thunderstorms in the area. About a 90% chance. Tonight's low around 72. And then showers and thunderstorms likely on Monday, mainly towards the morning hours. Mostly cloudy with a high of 82. Right now, it is 84. Eric Clapton with Promises. Classic KYMO.

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I'm Dennis B, reminding you that you can catch Just Another Morning Show with Reed Howell every weekday morning here on Classic KYMO from 6 until 10. 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Coming up, music from the Electric Light Orchestra and a look at River Delta weather.

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River Delta weather for tonight, calling for showers and thunderstorms through the night into tomorrow morning. Tonight's low around 72. Tomorrow's high around 82 under mostly cloudy skies. And that chance of rain, 90% tonight, 80% for tomorrow. Currently, we're at 84 with a little love and touch and squeezing. 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

We've made it into the 8 o'clock hour on your Sunday evening with the Bobby Fuller Four and I Fought the Law. Joe Jackson kicked off the hour with, is she really going out with him? Well, yeah, fortunately. K-Y-M-O. Coming up this hour, music from Peter Gabriel, Steppenwolf. Right now it's Blues Traveler with Hook. 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

0: Steppenwolf, Born to be Wild, wrapping up a long block of music for your Sunday evening right here on Classic KYMO with Peter Gabriel, Blues Traveler, the Bobby Fuller Four, and Joe Jackson. Easy for me to say. Coming up after the break, music from Hall & Oates. Also have some Natalie Merchant and a look at River Delta weather coming your way. 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

From the H2O album, that's Hall & Oates with Adult Education on Classic KYMO. River Delta weather for tonight, calling for showers and thunderstorms likely. Tonight's low around 72 and showers and thunderstorms on Monday with a high of 82. That chance of precip tonight about 90%, 80% for your Monday. Currently, we're at 82 with Natalie Merchant. Here's Jealousy.

0: I said, don't hurt me, no more, no less. That's Hathaway and Where's Love, What is Love on Classic KYMO. I'm Dennis B. And let's check some area happenings, see if I can get out of this one gracefully. Let's see. 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

That's the Spin Doctors with Two Princes on Classic KYMO. Riverdale's weather for this evening calling for showers and thunderstorms likely into tomorrow morning. Tonight's low around, 72, and then tomorrow's high about 82. Right now, it is 80 with Def Leppard.

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0: Cleveland Brown Band on Classic KYMO 98.9 FM on the dark side. You two kicking off the top of the 9 o'clock hour with I Still Haven't Found What I'm Looking For, Yet I Still Look. That's the whole kicker. KYMO. I'm with you up until midnight.
1: LSD.
0: Right now I've got some Alice Cooper going to take you back to the mid-70s with How You Gonna See Me Now. Classic KYMO.
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0: 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I'm Dennis B, and that wraps up a long block of music with Neil Diamond, Alice Cooper, John Cafferty and the Beaver Brown Band, and U2. 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

Don Henley, Glenn Frey, and the guys from the Eagles from the album of the same name. That's The Long Run on Classic KYMO. I'm Dennis B. River Delta weather for tonight, calling for a chance of showers and thunderstorms in the area. Tonight's low dropping down to around 72, and then showers and thunderstorms continuing tomorrow morning under mostly cloudy skies with a high of 82, then becoming partly cloudy Monday night, a low of 65. Right now, we're at 79. A little tune from the Stones for you. 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

He can't love you like I love you. That according to the Michael Stanley Band on Classic KYMO. River Delta weather for tonight. Showers and thunderstorms in the area. Overnight low around 72. Then for your Monday, continued chance of showers and thunderstorms in the morning. Otherwise, mostly cloudy with a high of 82. It is 70.

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Bertrand, Sykeston, Cape Girardeau.

One of the first songs that I remember Styx using brass on from Paradise Theater. That is Styx with Lonely People. Fleetwood Mac kicking off the top of this hour with Go Your Own Way. I'm not going anywhere until midnight. Stick around. KYMO. Because if you take your time, I'll do it right. Yeah, for sure. Coming up this hour, music from Pebbles, Jimmy Harden and Cinch, Sting, and more on Classic KYMO 98.9 FM.

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more of the same. You can expect showers and thunderstorms under mostly cloudy skies with a high of 82. Currently, we're at 78. 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

0: Something about that song, not sure what it is, but I like it. Led Zeppelin, Misty Mountain Hop on Classic KYMO. I'm Dennis Bean. That wraps up a big block of music with Frankie Smith, Steve Miller Band, Ian Matthews, and Animotion. And coming up next, Hall & Oates and River Delta weather for you right here on 98.9 FM.
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That's Hall & Oates on Classic KYMO. I can't go for that. No can do. River Delta weather for tonight, calling for showers and thunderstorms in the area. Lows around 72. And then for Monday, more of the same under partly cloudy, or mostly cloudy skies, I should say. Showers and thunderstorms, yes, for your Monday. Mainly in the morning, though. We'll see tomorrow's high around 82. Right now, it's 78 with Rick Springfield. Yep, I've done it all for you. What have you done for me? Classic KYMO.

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Yes, kicking off the top of this 11 o'clock hour with Owner of a Lonely Heart. Right now I've got the Eagles and Best of My Love on the River Delta's home of the greatest music ever, Classic KYMO, with Dennis B. until midnight.

0: 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I'm Dennis B, and coming up after this break, music from Van Morrison.
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Van Morrison. Got a wild night going on right here on Classic KYMO. River Delta weather for tonight, calling for showers and thunderstorms in the area. Tonight's low around 72. More of the same for your Monday morning, but mostly cloudy. Look for highs around 82. Currently it's 78 with Yvonne Elliman from Saturday Night Fever. If I can't have

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1: On a hot summer night, would you offer your throat to the wolf with the red roses?
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2: Yes.
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0: 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I'm Dennis Bean. 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

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I'm Dennis B. River Delta weather for tonight calling for showers and thunderstorms in the area. Overnight lows dropping down to around 72. And then for Monday, mostly cloudy. A continued chance of showers and thunderstorms, mainly in the morning, with tomorrow's high reaching into the mid-80s. That's going to wrap things up for you and me on this Sunday. I'm Dennis B. Don't forget, Reed Howell tomorrow morning with Just Another Morning Show, each and every weekday morning from 6 until 10. I'm going to leave you with the human beings. It's nobody but me, though. 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
2: 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On 9/11, I was a New York City police officer assigned to finding survivors buried under the rubble at Ground Zero. 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

0: It's Baker Street, and that is Jerry Rafferty here on Classic KYMO 98.9 FM. Hope you had a good weekend. It was a stormy Sunday for some. Unfortunately, it turned deadly with some tornadoes just outside the immediate KYMO listening area in Illinois up in Jefferson County near Mount Vernon yesterday. A big tornado in Mount Vernon, Dix, over towards Fairfield, those areas yesterday. Other tornadoes in the Midwest. Locally, we had some strong storms, some winds, some hail reported, but nothing in the way of major tornadic outbreaks here, but we did overnight. Well, really from yesterday afternoon, evening, and into the overnight, we had those showers and storms that pushed through. Now, most of the heavy activity is to our south this morning. However, there's an area of rain that's roughly along Highway 60 between Poplar Bluff and, let's say, the Springfield area in Missouri that continues to kind of move to the east that may be affecting the KYMO listening area a little bit later on. And then additional rain chances come into the forecast from the middle part of the week into the coming weekend. We'll talk about that forecast coming up next. And it's brought to you this hour by Ranky Yellow Gold.
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0: Let's keep at least an isolated to widely scattered shower chance in southern sections this morning. Otherwise, mostly cloudy to start your day, but becoming mostly sunny as the day wears on. Winds westerly are becoming more northerly, especially in northern sections this morning. And we'll see temperatures right now. Temperatures around the region are still on the mild side, around 70, 71 for an average. We should be near 80 later this afternoon. Partly cloudy, a less humid, kind of a nice night. 63 tonight, 83 tomorrow, a sunny day, looking good. Mostly clear, mid-60s Tuesday night. Then here comes the rain and thunderstorm chances back into the forecast Wednesday, Thursday, a chance Friday, and even into Saturday. With increasing heat and humidity as we go through the week, by the weekend, we'll be in the upper 80s with overnight lows pushing into the lower 70s. 90s? Yeah, maybe by Sunday. 70 right now at KYMO.
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0: Well, it must be love. It's the James Gang on KYMO. Pat Benatar before that. It's your morning jams. Reed with you here. Hey, East Prairie and the surrounding areas, if you're looking for something to do, they're going to start celebrating America's 250th birthday during their Sweet Corn Weekend. That's coming up Friday, Saturday, Sunday, 3 days of hometown pride, live music, and family fun. The Main Street Party Friday night, Tour de Corn Saturday. There's going to be a car show, parade, fireworks. You can go to epsweetcorn.com for more information or check out their Facebook page. But make plans, and they're going to start doing a few fun activities starting today, a little family fun. They're having their Lucky Duck game. If you'd like some more information later on this morning, give them a call at the chamber office, 573-649-5243.
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2: 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Preparing students to move forward with a strong sense of self into a life with promise is the goal of the East Prairie R2 School District.
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0: Confidence Man, Jeff Healey Band on KYMO, ELO before that. So I know a lot of you are already looking ahead to the 4th of July holiday weekend. Hey, where can we take the kids, watch some fireworks? Well, here's one of many things that you can do on the 4th of July, Scott City. They're going to be celebrating America's 250th birthday on July 4th, beginning at 4 in the Scott City Park. Food, drinks, and music, fireworks will start at around 9:30. The Scott County Balloon and Summerfest is coming to the Benton Speedway in Benton, Missouri, July 9th through the 12th. 4 days of nonstop family fun, the largest carnival midway that Southeast Missouri has ever seen. There will be a craft fair and vendors, live music, racing, a petting zoo, and hot air balloons. July 9th through the 12th. Don't miss this. 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

Stardust and the Spiders from Mars, and that's David Bowie on KYMO. Let's go back to 1977. Let's go back to the self-titled debut album from Foreigner. This song became one of their best-known songs. It was initially the B-side to Feels Like the First Time as a single release, but it stood well on its own. Peaking at number 6 on the Billboard Hot 100, here's Cold as Ice, Foreigner, on Classic.

0: it all away with Genesis on Classic KYMO. It's your morning jams. Reed with you here. Just another morning show, and a check of your River Delta weather forecast is coming up next.
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0: There may be a little fog and mist in some areas this morning. We could see a slight chance of some showers, especially southern sections. Mainly, it looks like right now, along and to the south of Highway 60, roughly, this morning. Heavier rains if you're heading south, if you're heading towards Memphis or into portions of northeast Arkansas, west Tennessee this morning. Some very heavy rain and thunderstorms happening down there. As the day goes on, it looks like it's going to become partly cloudy and mostly sunny. Winds become northerly. Temperatures up around 80 for a high this afternoon. Tonight, low humidity, a light north breeze becoming calm. Lows in the low 60s to start your Tuesday. Sunny and 83 on Tuesday. More chances for showers and storms come back into the forecast starting Wednesday. Right now, I've got 70 and considerable clouds at KYMO.
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It's REO Speedwagon taking it on the run this morning at KYMO. Let's take a look at the river levels. I imagine that the updates later this morning will show an uptick in some of these five-day forecasts. We'll start on the Ohio at Caro. 40th flood stage, it was at 30.9. Later today, 30.7. Right now, the projection is 28.9 by Friday. Cape Girardeau, high river but below flood stage, 30.5. 32 is flood stage. Right now, looking at 29 even by Friday. Hickman, 24.9. 34 is flood stage. It's going to start a fall, and right now the projections have it at 23 by the end of the week. New Madrid, 20.1, 34 is flood stage. 20.3 later today, but that's probably going to push up a bit. 18.7 by Friday. Again, I'm going to be interested to see what the five-day forecast is later on this morning. Here's John Mellencamp on KYMO.

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Joe Crane joining us for the Weather Chat at 7:20. Later on this hour, American Countryside comes your way. Right now, music from the Wallflowers. It's that 6th Avenue heartache on classic KYMO 98.9 FM. Good morning.

0: Oh, yeah. Big Bang Baby from the Stone Temple Pilots. You know that song and the one before it from the Wallflowers? Both those songs like 30 years old now. How is that even possible? But yet here we are in 2026. Thank you so much for waking up, turning on the radio here at 98.9 FM. Reed Howell with you. Hope you had a good weekend. Yeah, it was a little stormy yesterday. And well, we're probably done with the storm part of the system today, but maybe not totally done with some of the rain, especially in southern sections. And then more unsettled weather is in the forecast later this week. Your out-the-door forecast is coming your way next. That and weather chat at 7:20, brought to you by Farm Credit this hour.
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0: So we continue to watch an area of showers pushing along roughly Highway 60 here in southeast Missouri, moving into the Boot Heel counties of Dunklin and Pemiscot. Heavier rains in northeast Arkansas and into Tennessee this morning, but we could see, especially out towards Poplar Bluff, as this area is kind of moving west to east, we could be brushed in southern sections with a little more shower activity later on this morning, some of it already occurring in the area. Now, once this gets through, we become partly cloudy to mostly sunny today. We should see temperatures up around 80 for a high. Then tonight, under partly cloudy to mostly clear sky conditions, lows will fall into the lower 60s. Tomorrow, not a bad looking day with highs in the low to mid 80s. And then rain and thunderstorm chances return midweek and may continue on again, off again into the coming weekend. We'll talk more about that in our weather chat at 7:20. Out the door, mostly cloudy and 71 right now at KYMO.
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0: you. Savage Garden on this Monday morning at KYMO. So it was stormy last night, yesterday afternoon, really. We started seeing some isolated to widely scattered showers and storms in the region. And then overnight, a line of thunderstorms pushed through. The main line is just to our south, but we may not be, especially in southern sections of our area, done with the rain quite just yet. Let's talk about that, what's to come, and some more unsettled weather on the horizon. Meteorologist Joe Crane joins us now. Good morning, Joe.
1: Hey, good morning, Reed. Good morning, everyone. Yeah, you're absolutely right. Southern portions of the area still may see some activity, and the farther north you go, essentially if you go the northern portions of the River Delta up toward Cape and Jackson, they're going to look to see a mix of sun and clouds today. No rain whatsoever. This rainfall has shifted a little farther south during the overnight hours, and as such, some of our southern locations may see some lingering rain this morning, but the bulk of the overnight storm system is now well to the south, impacting mainly northern, northeastern Arkansas into Tennessee down toward the Memphis area. Those folks are going to see some heavy rains this morning into the afternoon before it all comes to an end. But largely most of us, except for, say, the southern half of the River Delta, are done with the rain. And those of us that are still seeing some rain this morning through midday won't see much, maybe a tenth to two-tenths of an inch of additional rainfall before it's all said and done. And then most of us will gradually see the cloudy skies make way for some afternoon sunshine and a pleasantly mild day as the winds shift around to the northwest in the afternoon and drop the humidity levels. We'll be in the upper 70s to low 80s. We're thinking we might get up to about 82, 83 over the last couple of days, but now it looks like with the clouds hanging around a little longer into the early afternoon, we may struggle to get to around 80, 81 this afternoon. All in all, should be a nice afternoon and an equally nice evening and a really nice day tomorrow because we'll see the humidity levels knocked down as well tomorrow with a light northeast wind. And it'll be a pleasantly mild day with a full day of sunshine and temperatures topping out at about 83. Nice start to summer because after all, Sunday morning early about 3:24 a.m. Central Time, we observe the summer solstice in the official start of the summer season.
0: That's right. And of course, you were third Sunday on the air yesterday afternoon. And we started seeing some of that activity yesterday afternoon in terms of thunderstorms. Unfortunately, some of that turned into a big tornado. I don't know if you saw the pictures
1: in
0: coming.
1: Mount Vernon.
0: Yeah, around Mount Vernon, Dix, over towards like Fairfield and some places. Mm-hmm. Heard there was some damage in and around Evansville.
1: Yeah, and unfortunately in the Mount Vernon area, apparently there were a couple of fatalities and several serious injuries that necessitated those people going to the hospital. But certainly our hearts go out to the folks around Mount Vernon in south central Illinois, up along the I-64 corridor, right where I-57 and I-64 intersect. So
0: now, again, the southern sections, right now it looks like the rain is along and kind of south of Highway 60. The road that runs, you know, really from Sykeston over towards Poplar Bluff and, Dexter, you know, and Dexter and through there. Puxico. That's what we're looking at. Yeah, Puxico. Some flood warnings now in northeast Arkansas down around Jonesboro and Blytheville. But like you said, we're looking for all this to move out and then be left with a nice afternoon and evening tomorrow. But then we go right back into an unsettled pattern. And that pattern may last into the weekend.
1: Yeah, it's certainly looking like it will at least last until the start of the weekend. It may even, by the time it's all said and done, future forecast models have it lingering through the end of the weekend. But right now, it looks like the first half of the weekend could be impacted by some unsettled weather. And not only unsettled weather, but of course, by the time we get to Wednesday, temperatures aren't going to be oppressive by any means. We're going to be in the low to mid 80s through the rest of the week. By the weekend, we'll get a little hotter, especially by the time we get to Sunday. But the one thing that's going to be noticeable over the next couple of days is just how pleasant it is. But by Wednesday, that humidity starts to build back up again. And of course, you got to have that humid air to really fuel the showers and thunderstorms, provide the moisture. And looks like we're going to see that in abundance starting on Wednesday through the rest of the work week into the upcoming weekend. So we're looking at daily chances of showers and thunderstorms as frontal boundary kind of gets hung up in the region. And that provides the pathway for multiple disturbances to slide along it. And with it, daily chances of showers and thunderstorms pretty much Wednesday, Thursday, Friday, into Saturday. By no means a washout at this point in terms of any one day in particular. And a little too soon to make a determination. Right now, Wednesday, not even showing a marginal risk for severe storms, but I wouldn't be surprised in the next round of outlooks from the National Weather Service for severe weather, maybe by the time we talk tomorrow morning, that we see perhaps a marginal risk on Wednesday for strong to severe thunderstorms. Can't rule them out at this point, but not looking like a severe storm threat, but the moisture will be built up pretty good, especially Wednesday and Wednesday night, and then again Friday into Saturday, that we could see over that 1, 2, 3, 4 day period upwards of 1 to 2, even 2 to 3 inches of heavy rainfall. Doesn't look like it's all going to come down at once in terms of causing some major flooding issues, but over that 4 day period, it will collectively add up to be a good 1 to 2, upwards of 2 to 3 inches of rainfall, which certainly would contribute to relieving any drought situations around the region. So that's going to be the scenario that we see pretty much the rest of the week. Meanwhile, temperatures will be, you know, pretty much as they are now, low to mid 80s, about 84 to 85 on Wednesday, a low of around 71 Wednesday night, indicative of the higher humidity with the higher dew points, about 85 again on Thursday, down to about 71 again Thursday night, about 85 on Friday, about 73 Friday night, and a little warmer, about 87 to 88 on Saturday, with a continued chance of some showers and thunderstorms. And the winds aren't going to be too breezy until we get to the weekend, when the winds start to get a little gusty to around 20 miles per hour on Saturday to about 25 miles per hour on Sunday, helping pump in that warmer, more humid air in. And by the time we get to Sunday, after an overnight low of only about 75 to 77 Saturday night, we'll have full day of sunshine on Sunday to finish out the weekend as those storm systems move off to the east and southeast. But it's going to get hot, about 91 for the high to finish out the weekend. So, you know, as we head toward the 4th of July, perhaps some hotter weather coming our way, because the 8 to 14 day outlook that takes us all the way up to July 5th shows the likelihood of above normal temperatures more often than not, but showing a trend toward near normal precipitation chances more often than not. We'll have to see if that continues to hold up, because we've seen that a time or two where we get a trend toward near normal or below normal precipitation in the 8 to 14 day outlook for maybe a day or two, then we're back to seeing above average precipitation. So we'll have to hold off and see on that one. But that's where we're shaking out for the 7 day and the 8 to 14 day outlook at this point, Reed.
0: Well, that's not horrible. You know, at least we're not seeing extremely dry conditions in these, you know, thunderstorm complexes. Of course, when I was away on vacation, you know, got word of that huge downpour that caused so many problems in Cape, you know, over that time frame when those thunderstorms just sat on top of it. And, you know, and that can happen this time of year. Yeah, this is, I don't think many farmers, a lot of the wheat harvest is pretty much over. And I know they're happy about that. They'll be planting some late beans here and there. And now it's a time for the farmers maybe to catch their breath, and maybe they won't have to run the irrigators quite so much.
1: Yeah, especially over the late part of the week through the start of the weekend, definitely won't need to run it, because we again should see about 2 to 3 inches of rain on the high side of the forecast models right now as far as what we're looking at later in the week. Meantime, we'll enjoy a nice stretch of weather here for the next day or so with pleasantly mild temperatures and lower humidity. Some folks could still see some lingering rain this morning, especially for the southern tier of the River Delta. The farther north you go, pretty much the rain is kaput. The heaviest rain now focused down into northeast Arkansas and over toward the Memphis area. And as Reed mentioned a moment ago, seeing some flooding issues right now down around Jonesboro and Blytheville. But otherwise, we'll see the clouds clear out for afternoon sunshine, a high, depending on where you're at, upper 70s to low 80s. I think we get to about 81 for the high this afternoon. A pleasantly mild 63 to 65 overnight under mostly clear skies with a light north wind. And then sunny, continued pleasantly mild tomorrow with a high of about 83 for your Tuesday. And on that note, Reed, I'll step aside and let you get back to your morning jams. 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
0: Thank you, Joe. That is our Monday weather chat. That's meteorologist Joe Crane. It's 7:31. I've got mostly cloudy conditions here and 71 degrees. 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
3: 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And in World War II, it made changes to meet the demands of a global conflict. 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
3: About halfway between Milwaukee and Green Bay, on the shores of Lake Michigan, you'll find the city of Manitowoc. As Kathy Green describes, this became a logical place for an important industry.
7: We're right here on the Manitowoc River, so geographically, we're a great place to put a shipyard together, and that's what happened here back in the mid-1800s.
3: Over the decades, these shipyards in Manitowoc grew with the shipping industry and the technology of the day.
7: From the mid-1800s, building wooden schooners, those are those 2- and 3-mast wooden ships that carried everything from grain to passengers. And as shipbuilding evolved, the shipyards here did as well. So into iron and steel-hulled vessels.
3: Shipbuilding changed once again here in the early 1940s.
7: When World War II came about and the Navy was looking for places who could build submarines, Manitowoc won one of those contracts, and we built 28 of those in the war.
3: Initially, the type of subs made here were constructed in Groton, Connecticut. However, there was a good reason to expand to Manitowoc.
7: Having these, you know, they call them the freshwater submarines, was really tactically important because this is a very safe area, right? So you're so far from the coast. We weren't vulnerable like an East Coast shipyard.
3: A location in the interior of the country was considered safer from a possible enemy coastal attack. They have one of those old subs here, the Cobia. His story next time as we travel the countryside in Manitowoc, Wisconsin. I'm Andrew McCray.
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MTV, and that is Money for Nothing from the Dire Straits. I want to take you back now to 1982 and the Billy Joel album, The Nylon Curtain, here on your morning jams. This song, upon its release, emerged as an anthem for blue-collar America. This song was the second single from the album, and Billy Joel, well, he scored another of his many hits. This song went to number 17 on the Billboard Hot 100, stayed there for 6 consecutive weeks at that position, and ended up being one of the biggest hits of the year for the year 1983.

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0: We've got some clouds and we've got some rain on radar. Now, some heavy rain in portions of Tennessee, Northeast Arkansas, and the Missouri Boot Hill. Along and south of about Highway 60 seems to be the cutoff right now of the rain shower activity, especially here in Southeast Missouri. And it may creep along and get along that Kenton border in West Kentucky and Northwest Tennessee. Otherwise, once we get behind and on the other side of this push this morning, things are going to start to clear up a bit, partly cloudy by later this afternoon. That means we start to see sun, partly cloudy overnight to mostly clear, especially in northern sections. We expect some clearer skies. Temperatures after a high today of about 80 should be in the low 60s tonight. A really nice day on Tuesday shaping up with highs in the low to mid 80s and low humidities. But then Wednesday, we start to turn the heat and humidity back up a bit, and we bring back the chances for showers and storms, and those chances may linger into the coming weekend. 70, mostly cloudy right now at KYMO. The Scott County Balloon and Summerfest is coming to the Benton Speedway in Benton, Missouri, July 9th through the 12th. 4 days of nonstop family fun, the largest carnival midway that Southeast Missouri has ever seen. 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

Ready to go with Republica on KYMO. Let's talk about Mental Health Monday. Well, it's a Mental Health Monday, and next hour, Teresa Morris. We're going to talk with her. 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

0: Monday morning. It's the 22nd day of June. I'm Reed Howell, and this is Just Another Morning Show on Classic KYMO.
1: Tonight, what heights will hit?
0: Check that River Delta weather for you this hour here. Also, the Arnold Almanac coming your way. We're going to try to check in with our good friend, the Blonde on the Pond this hour, and Mental Health Monday. It's today, and, well, we've got a Mental Health Monday segment later on.

0: Give me love and give me peace on earth. And that is George Harrison here on Classic KYMO. It's your morning jams. Reed sitting here behind the microphone on this Monday morning. I'm going to check your River Delta weather. Look at that radar. I'm going to do that next. 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So we continue to see some showers, maybe even some embedded rumbles of thunder in southern sections of our region this morning. Dunklin, Pemiscot counties, looks like southern New Madrid County, maybe even central New Madrid County, and brushing a little further north, basically along and south of Highway 60, I-57 this morning is where we're seeing the bulk of the rain. And of course, the further south you go, the more you're going to run into some heavier rains, especially in northeast Arkansas and in west Tennessee. Some flood warnings out in portions of Arkansas this morning. Now, after this morning's round gets out of here, we turn partly cloudy, and we're going to see temperatures of around 80 for a high this afternoon. Partly cloudy, less humid, cooler tonight with a low in the lower 60s. Tomorrow looks like a really nice day. Mostly sunny to partly cloudy, dry, highs in the lower side of the 80s. But then we start to turn the heat up. We start to bring some of that humidity back. And by Wednesday, Thursday, Friday, Saturday as well, we're going to see some on-again, off-again chances for more showers and storms. 70 and cloudy right now at KYMO.
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3: Chapman denied again on today's Arnold Almanac with me, Jay Arnold. 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
3: 1846, Adolphe Sax, 32, patents the saxophone in Paris, France. The musician and music instrument designer created a full range of saxophones over the ensuing years, but filed for bankruptcy in 1852, 73, and 77 due to withering challenges and lawsuits from rival instrument makers. Sax died broke in 1894. This car's gonna get you. 1981, in a closed Manhattan court, Mark David Chapman, 25, pleads guilty to first-degree murder in the death of John Lennon and is sentenced 20 years to life in a Buffalo prison. Last August, Chapman, 70, was denied parole a 14th time and is eligible again in February.
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3: 1998, unconventional outlaw country singer David Allan Coe, 58, marries Rebecca Smith at Radnor Baptist Church in Nashville. It was Coe's fifth of six marriages. Predictably, this marriage ends after only 9 months.
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0: CCR on this Monday morning. All right, we're going to check in with our good friend Amanda Beth Blonde on the Pond. Of course, I was away on vacation, and she had things going on and different this and that, but we're going to get together now, and we're going to talk about things. And here she is joining us. It's Amanda Beth, the Blonde on the Pond, here on Just Another Morning Show. Good morning, girl.
1: Good morning. How are you?
0: Doing well. Doing well. I mean, we haven't talked in a hot minute, and I want to start with, you had a tournament back at the beginning, what was it, the first weekend of June?
1: I did.
0: How'd that go?
1: It didn't go well once again.
0: Oh, well. So tell me about it.
1: At least I caught fish this time.
0: Well, there's that.
1: I didn't catch any keepers. We had one keeper in the boat, and then Secret caught that one keeper. I caught two big catfish, two big flatheads.
0: Nice.
1: Yeah. So they were fun, but they weren't the right species that I needed. Would have been nice if they were bass, but whatever.
0: Now that happens.
1: Anyway. I caught several bass, a bunch of little white bass, and those two catfish, and then Secret. We were throwing everything. We were throwing everything. It was unreal, but they just wouldn't bite. You know, she was watching her screens and everything, and she was trying to, I mean, it was tough. It was really tough. So anyway, it is what it is.
0: I'm assuming that whoever won the thing probably weighed in a pretty hefty bag of fish.
1: They did. They had like 18 pounds.
0: That's not just, you know, a lot of times Kentucky Lake, you know, you're looking at 25 to 30. At least that's how it was back in the day. But
1: right. This was three fish, though.
0: Oh, three. Okay. Well, then that's pretty good average. 6 pound average.
1: Pretty good. Yeah.
0: That's
1: they
0: pretty
1: had
0: good.
1: Some nice fish. They did really good. They were fishing by the dam.
0: Okay. Smallmouth or largemouth?
1: Both.
0: Okay.
1: I think they had one largemouth and two smallmouth.
0: That's been something over the years that I've been noticing in a lot of the tournaments over there, that smallmouth have been more and more prevalent in a lot of the winning bags. While the largemouth population is fine on that lake and there's some big fish there, there are people that are starting to figure out that the smallmouth are really on the upturn there. Mm-hmm. I mean, if you can go out and catch, you know, three fish and you weigh in 18 pounds with a 6 pound average, that's a pretty good morning.
1: Right. Yeah, they had a good day. It ended at 2 o'clock. We had to be back by 2, and it was fun. So we had a good time. Now, I redeemed myself Saturday morning. If I could have caught what I had caught this Saturday, I was on TikTok the entire time, TikTok live with my friends that I talk to every morning, and I was catching them left and right. I'd caught four nice bass over 3.5 pounds before 9 o'clock in the morning, and it took me like an hour and 20 minutes to do it.
0: Now, were some of those, were you able to use those with that online tournament that you're doing?
1: No, my online tournament is over.
0: Is it over? Okay.
1: It's over. It's done. It ended June 1st. So, yeah, that's just how it goes for me.
0: But at least that was a good morning, though.
1: That was a good morning.
0: You know, this past Saturday?
1: It was a great morning.
0: That
1: totally made the weekend for me. I fished a little bit yesterday before church, and I didn't catch anything. So, anyway, it is what it is. I thought maybe I would have luck again. You know, I was throwing the same thing, and then I switched up, but they still weren't biting. So, oh, well.
0: That's the way it happens.
1: Okay. That's just how it goes.
0: I was going to say, that's part of the game.
1: It is.
0: You know, for me. But that just goes to show you, you know, you were talking about the screens and this and that. Sometimes that doesn't equate into, you know, catching the fish. Sometimes, you know, the fish just don't. You know, I hear a lot of people talk about the forward-facing sonar and how they'll see fish come up to their lure and then turn around and run.
1: That's what they were doing.
0: Yeah, mm-hmm. and that's just indicative of pressured fish. Mm-hmm. That's just a lot of it.
1: There was 92 boats in that tournament, and over the weekend with all of the tournaments, they were talking about this at the banquet that night. Saturday and Sunday, they expected 1,200 boats to be on Kentucky Lake, on the lakes, Barkley and Kentucky, with all the tournaments they were having. Not anglers, boats.
0: Yeah. So, I mean,
1: that's how many, they figured up how many people they had in all these tournaments, and that's how many people were on the lake this weekend, or that weekend.
0: That's a lot of pressure on a fishery.
1: It's a lot of pressure.
0: A lot of pressure.
1: It is. It's tough.
0: But it's, you know, it's that time of year, and now what's on the horizon for you?
1: I don't have any, well, actually, it's funny. I got asked to fish a 2-day tournament. It's an all women's 2-day tournament, and it's a women's group out of Missouri, actually. And I got asked to fish that the 27th and 28th, but I don't think I'm going to be able to do it. And it's on Kentucky Lake.
0: So,
1: yeah, I had thought about it, but a two day tournament and then having to turn around and go back to work on Monday, that's tough.
0: You can do it.
1: I mean, a 1-day tournament is tough.
0: You can do it.
1: 2-day tournament, and fishing with somebody I don't know, I've never met, and not knowing who my partner's going to be, but being a co-angler for somebody, I don't know.
0: I think you could do it. That's just me. Of course, I mean, you're like, yeah, you do it. And I'm like,
1: Yeah, that's easy for everybody else to say because you're not the one doing it for 2 days in the heat and everything.
0: Well,
1: else,
0: and that's the thing. Now, there, you hit on something right there. You know, I mean, if it was something that, you know, you got out and you started at first light and you came in by 9, 10 o'clock, that's one thing. But, yeah. You know, these things you
1: this
0: fish.
1: Those tournaments last till like 3 o'clock both days.
0: Exactly. I mean, and that's a, you know, before light starts and then you get out, you know, it's at least 8 hours on the boat and, you know, in the heat. And you've heard me say this before, you know, I'm kind of that's why I liked so much about being up north, you know, last week or so. You know, one, I wasn't sweating, you know, especially when you're looking at the face of a glacier. You know, I mean, but I just...
1: What was the temperature there while you were there?
0: Oh, we had some day. Obviously, you know, next to the glacier, you're looking at temperatures, you know, that were quite chilly, 30s and 40s at best, especially colder as you got closer to the glacier. A lot of days, you know, we're in the 50s, maybe low 60s. We were very fortunate we did get a little rain around Juneau one day, but for the most part, it was dry, and which helped, you know, with the sightseeing. You didn't have all the mist and haze and fog around. But yeah, I mean, I don't remember it getting anywhere even near 70 while we were there, at least where we were. You know, at those times, it was beautiful. And see, I'm one of those this time of year when I'm trying to enjoy myself and sweat is just rolling. I mean, when your elbows are sweating, it's time to go home.
1: It is. It is. Yes.
0: That's just the way it is, you know, so.
1: And you know, the day of the tournament, thankfully it wasn't that bad. It wasn't that hot. So that was a good thing. It wasn't terrible.
0: Well, that's good.
1: So. Yeah, it wasn't awful. We were thankful for that because the past tournaments were super hot.
0: Yeah,
1: where you couldn't stand it. And the fish, you know, they're already pressured. And the hotter it gets, the less they're going to bite because they're like people. You know, they want to hang towards the bottom where it's cooler and they just don't want to be messed with.
0: Well, then they'll hang there and then they'll also wait for a little current to pull. And a lot of times that occurs later in the day, depending on, you know, what's been going on. So anyway. Well, it's good to catch up with you, and we'll talk with you next week.
1: Sounds good. All right. Have a good week.
0: You see too, you hon. All right. Bye.
1: Bye-bye.
0: That is our Blonde on the Pond, Amanda Beth, here on Just Another Morning Show. Coming up, I got a little something from Otis Redding, and we, a couple of days ago, talked with Teresa Morris, and we're going to talk with her. It'll be our Mental Health Monday segment coming up here on Just Another Morning Show. Stay tuned. 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
1: It's a Mental Health Monday again here on Just Another Morning Show. Over the last several weeks, we've talked about kids and mental health problems at the elementary level. We've talked about dementia, and we've talked about Alzheimer's, and we've talked about PTSD. And today, we're going to kind of touch PTSD in some ways. With me is Teresa Morris, licensed clinical social worker, psychotherapist with St. Francis Healthcare Systems. Thanks for coming in.
2: Thank you for having me.
1: And, you know, when we were putting this together, we were looking for things to talk about. And there's no shortage of things to talk about, especially it seems in this day and age when it comes to mental health.
2: Right.
1: Mental health awareness, things that we can do to help and cope. And that's kind of what we're talking about today, correct?
2: Correct.
1: Okay. Mm-hmm. Well, yes. Tell me about, what is it about a PTSD situation or a stressful situation? Because essentially that's what it is. It's a big stressor. And stressors can come from many different places, right?
2: Right. So when we are faced with our daily stressors, our brain is wired for safety and survival. That's what its job is to keep us safe.
1: Okay.
2: And so we have a stress response system inside of us that can be activated when we sense a threat perceive a threat. And our body begins to move into a stress response to take action. And that can be anywhere from becoming activated and fighting our way through. And it doesn't always look like a fight, like I'm going to fight.
1: Right.
2: But it's more of like, I'm going to, like, I have the energy to push through something very difficult.
1: We may get animated.
2: Yes.
1: Talk loudly. We may break out in a sweat. Yes. I mean, there's different things that fall into play there. And again, stressors can come from any way, shape, or form. I mean, daily stresses from maybe a situation at work or something going on with your kids or a spouse or blah, blah, blah, blah, blah. There's a thousand different things that we could talk about.
2: Something that we hear on the news.
1: There you go.
2: Right. Something.
1: Lord knows there's plenty of that right now.
2: Something that we see on our way to school or work. Something that happens in our neighborhood, and sometimes things that happen at home too.
1: Right, sure.
2: And so we can either become activated and fight our way through it, or we can run away from it. We have a very natural sense to move away from the things that cause us distress.
1: Well, that makes sense. I mean, you know, I heard something recently that a lot of times when we're stressed, people avoid things.
2: Yes.
1: So, and I used to say a lot of times, you know, and I use this in a wildlife setting, you know, people talk about, you know, like, well, the fish are, you know, it's getting tougher to catch them and whatever. And I said, well, you know, if you went to McDonald's and every time you walked up to the counter and ordered a cheeseburger and somebody smacked you upside the head, eventually you're going to think that cheeseburger's not so great.
2: Right.
1: And so we get into avoidance. And the thing that it hit me was something that I ran across recently, and bottom line is avoidance is what happens when hope gets punished one too many times. That was something that I raised my eyebrows on and went, okay, makes sense. Now, though, with all this being said, with all the problems that are out there, there are ways to cope.
2: Yes.
1: There are things that can help us heal, if you will.
2: Yes.
1: And that's the good news in all this.
2: Yes. That our bodies are, our mind and our bodies are always in a state of growth and development. Mm-hmm. We don't ever stop growing and developing throughout our life. And so what we experience does shape us. Yes, like the slap, you know,
1: we're going to
2: associate that does shape us. But there are also many other things that can shape us and adapt into adaptive ways as well. And those things can be really basic, daily interactions and factors that we have. And so I'm going to talk a little bit about some of those factors. And one of the biggest factors of, healing and resiliency that we have is the presence of caring, consistent people in our lives.
1: Mm-hmm.
2: The quality of relationships that we have, it doesn't necessarily matter the number. It's more about the quality. When we know that somebody has our back and we are seen and we are heard, we tend to navigate stress a little easier.
1: You know, Bob Ross always said everybody needs a friend.
2: Yes.
1: That's why he always drew at least two trees or painted two trees in a painting.
2: Absolutely.
1: But there's so much rooted fact in that. And like you said, it's not a numbers game. One is enough. And sometimes, you know, in this world, maybe you are alone. You know, you don't have any family left or anything like that. Well, that's why there's counselors like you and others out there. You're never alone. You should never believe that, because you're not. Somebody's there to listen.
2: Yes, whether it's through psychotherapy or it's through organizations like church.
1: Sure.
2: Or your neighbors or the senior citizen center or school. The presence of caring, consistent people in our lives, absolutely one of the biggest factors in our healing and our abilities to navigate stress.
1: So that's one.
2: That's one.
1: All right. So we're laying some groundwork here. Now, where do we go from there?
2: Well, another factor is, you know, our the ways that we take care of ourselves on a daily basis.
1: Okay.
2: The things that help us develop a sense of adaptability, or ability to be resilient is how we eat, right? Eating three times a day, eating, you know, more whole, healthy foods absolutely matters.
1: Okay.
2: How we move our bodies. When we are moving in purposeful and intentional ways, even if it's just a little bit of exercise, like a 10-minute walk,
1: mm-hmm.
2: our body begins, you know, to move more into an adaptive state.
1: So better health, if you will.
2: Yes.
1: Better foods. And I guess with all of that, you know, and this has been covered a couple of times in different, you know, ways, shapes, or forms, but it always seems to come back. In that now, we're starting to understand sleep as one of those components to a healthier life. If you're staying up all night and you're worrying about things, your anxiety's peaking, your depression is peaking, whatever it is, and you're not getting enough sleep, well, that just throws everything out of kilter.
2: Absolutely. Just as we have a stress response system, we also have a relaxation system that's often called our rest and digest.
1: Mm-hmm.
2: And it keeps our stress response system in balance, and it is where our sleep comes from. And when we get into that REM stage of sleep, that deep stage of sleep, our bodies are rejuvenating. Our cells and our muscles are, you know, healing from the day's wear and tear, but so are our experiences and our emotions are being processed and stored away. So that we can wake up the next day refreshed and ready to go. Healthy sleep is one of the most important things for our mental health.
1: So, you know, watch your routines and, you know, find a friend. You know, what are some of the other factors that we can do to help if you've, you know, been overloaded with stressors, you know, whether it's PTSD or whatever else is going on in the world?
2: One of the first things that I often do with people who are coming into therapy is take a look at what's their ability to recognize how they are feeling in their bodies.
1: Uh-huh.
2: Because it comes back to that avoidance. When I don't want something, when something is stressful to me or something is distressing or uncomfortable, I have a natural ability to avoid it. And that may help for a little while.
1: Right.
2: Right. But then over a long period of time, that energy just stays in our body and can become headaches or stomach aches or physical pains. And so being able to become aware of, am I feeling tense? Am I feeling tight in my body? Or what does my body need right now? And because when we bring our attention to that awareness of what's going on inside, our body knows what to do. It's very wise. It can begin to release some of that. But we have to be aware of it first.
1: And that's the thing, recognizing. Mm-hmm. So what you're saying is now, and I've said this, you know, several times now on this show, and in full disclosure, you know, I have a GAD problem and have had, have learned to control it you know, with some mild, you know, little this and that. But it took me a while to recognize what was going on.
2: Yes.
1: A lot of my stress was right in here.
2: Mm-hmm. In the chest?
1: You know, the chest and stomach areas.
2: Mm-hmm.
1: I always felt, you know, sometimes, I told someone one time that it was almost like I had chronic butterflies.
2: Yes.
1: Just would just get going. And these things would hit me in the middle of the night, you know, and keep me up. And I didn't know what was going on. And it would blah, blah, blah, blah, blah, blah. Much better now. But it came down to a point, and I think that's what you're making here. You have to recognize first before you can take the next step as to what's happening.
2: Mm-hmm.
1: But it can happen. You just have to recognize it. And again, you can't avoid something perpetually. It's
2: right.
1: Hard. I mean, yes, you can avoid going to the counter and getting slapped because you order a cheeseburger, but it doesn't change the fact that there's another place you can go get a cheeseburger. Don't avoid that place.
2: Right.
1: You know, I know we're using cheeseburgers in a loose way, but it always made sense to me, you know, and something like that. So identifying it. And that's kind of where you come into the game, too. You or a doctor or a friend is trying to recognize what's happening within yourself.
2: Right. When we, especially when we're in a safe relationship where we are able to be seen and heard, and mm-hmm. that emotion has the ability to be in that space as well. What happens is we move into a state of what we call co-regulation. And so if, like, we're sitting here together,
1: mm-hmm.
2: and if I was really nervous about coming in and speaking on the radio, your presence, you know, because this is your space, you're very familiar with this, helps me feel at ease too. I can recognize it. I'm having
1: you.
2: A little bit of butterflies right now,
1: yeah.
2: But we're here together, you know, for a common purpose. And it helps release that. Your body just knows what to do when we're held in that safe space.
1: And that's something that everybody needs to be looking for.
2: Yes.
1: Is those havens. And again, they can be, you know, I remember my grandmother passed, and she was the last grandparent I had about a year or so ago. And her house, I don't know if it was the radon gas that came up out of the floors, who knows? And we always, but you could walk into that house and it was like 1,000 pounds just got lifted.
2: Yes.
1: That house was a space of comfort and joy and happiness for so many years. I mean, very many people can say that 55, you still had a grandparent. And I was very fortunate in that, but I know what you're saying. It was such an easy place to go to. And everybody needs that. And again, it doesn't have to be grandma's house. Again, it could actually be your office, or as you described here, but you need to find that place. That's really where I guess you're saying is the healing starts when you're having some mental health issues.
2: Yes. Yes. Is finding the person or the space where you can go in and have a sense of safety. So many times people don't know what it's like to feel safe. They have not been able to feel that in a long time because of the things that they've been through, not because
1: sure.
2: of any fault of their own.
1: Right.
2: And so when people are coming into therapy, one of my biggest priorities is, how do I help this person feel safe? How do I help them recognize that they can feel safe in their bodies, just really focusing on that internal resource. If people sit in my office long enough, they're going to hear me talk about the internal resources that we have, and mm-hmm. it's just those that felt sense of being safe, being at ease, because we don't pay attention to those things as much as we pay attention to the stress, the anxiety,
1: right.
2: the tension, because they don't scream at us. And so a lot of times we're trying to embody those positive feeling states.
1: And sometimes it can be something as simple as a breathing exercise. Just, you know, counting it down.
2: Yes.
1: You know, I mean, and I know that sounds simple, but I'll tell you right now from personal experience, take a step back, take that deep breath, hold it for a couple of seconds, breathe it out easy, and you'd be amazed at that feeling that can come over. And you kind of get out of that shock, fight or flight stage, and you can make better decisions.
2: When we focus on our exhale, it is an activation of our relaxation system.
1: There you go.
2: Yeah. And so a lot of times when people are stressed, we feel like, oh, just take a deep breath. That's not what we're talking about here. We're talking about, you know, being able to focus on the fact that you're breathing and that there is this flow out. And when we do that, the body does find ease and the thinking brain comes back online. Because when we're in a state of heightened stress, our thinking brain goes offline.
1: Oh, it does. Mm-hmm. Yeah. I mean, and we do. We make rash decisions. You know, we do different things. And again, folks, when we talk about stressors, I mean, this can be physical. It can be mental. It can be verbal. You know, there's so many different aspects, you know, to what can make you feel bad that can hurt you. And sometimes words hurt worse than, you know, a slap upside the head and in different things. So with all that being said, with all the things that we've discussed here, what kind of resources are out there? Obviously, you being a social worker, you know, working with St. Francis, a psychotherapist, I mean, this is one avenue. You know, we've been encouraging people, look, regardless of how bad it feels, just pick up the phone and call 988.
2: Yes.
1: If you don't do anything else, you know, do that.
2: Yes.
1: But, you know, what are some of the other resources and things that you would recommend to someone if they were sitting across from you right now?
2: 988 is a great resource, and we have several wonderful clinicians, mental health therapists within the St. Francis system.
1: Mm-hmm.
2: I know that Susanna Wesley, you're talking or have talked with Connor over at Susanna Wesley. They do wonderful work over there as well. Boot Hill Behavioral Health in Sykeston is a great resource. There are also many resources online and that people can do a quick search of stress relief online.
1: Well, and also recognizing, because sometimes you don't recognize where the stressor is coming from. It's like I go to work and I come home and I just feel bad when I get, well, wait a minute. Maybe it's work that's causing this. Maybe it's somebody at work. Maybe it's something at work. The resources are out there. Now, I will ask you this, because this came up. I was talking with someone a couple of days ago, and they were asking me some things. And they said, you know, I'm just afraid to start medications. I'm afraid of, you know, doing this or that. Do you take something? I said, I do. I take it daily. I said, you are your own, you know, I can't tell you if or then or why, but for those out there that may be thinking that, because there are a ton.
2: Yes.
1: I used to work in home health for a while before I got back into radio. I know how people are. I remember the one gentleman one time we went to set him up for oxygen and said he didn't want to become addicted to it. So, I mean, those, you know.
2: Fears are real, right?
1: Exactly. Mm-hmm. So what would you tell somebody about that?
2: Well, what I tell people about medication is that medication is a great resource, external resource that helps you tap into your internal resources to heal.
1: Kind of a tool.
2: Mm-hmm. Is absolutely a tool and very beneficial. There are lots of different medications out there. Our providers, you know, within St. Francis are very knowledgeable about these medications and what works for people. And they're also, you know, very open to working with people on, well, if that didn't work for you, what else do we try?
1: Sure.
2: And so medication is absolutely a great resource for people who are navigating really difficult stressors and emotional things.
1: What I tell my friend was, it's not a magic bullet.
2: No. It's not the only thing that works.
1: Yeah, just because mm-hmm. you take it doesn't mean you're going to wake up tomorrow and, you know, go tiptoeing through the tulips. That's not. So, but what I am saying is, does it help you? But you also have to do other things.
2: Yes.
1: Some of these factors that you just talked about.
2: Yes.
1: Well, it's a good talk, and I appreciate you taking the time. This is Mental Health Monday. We're talking with Teresa Morris. She's a psychotherapist, social worker with St. Francis Medical Systems, Healthcare Systems. And of course, St. Francis all over here in Southeast Missouri. Teresa, thank you.
2: Thank you.
1: That's Mental Health Monday, and you're listening to Just Another Morning Show on Classic KYMO. 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And a check of your River Delta weather brought to you by Boot Hill Mechanical this hour. We continue to see showers, some rumbles of thunder, some embedded pockets of heavy rain in southern sections of our area. Some showers now to the west of Cape. Most of the activity is along and south of Highway 60 and I-57 in, here in southeast Missouri, centered along the Kentucky-Tennessee border into northeast Arkansas, and especially in the Boot Hill counties of New Madrid, Dunklin, and Pemiscot, and of course into northern and western Tennessee. We're going to see that chance for these showers to continue to linger around through the morning hours, by afternoon becoming partly cloudy and northerly breeze, and by tonight partly cloudy. 80 for the high today, low 60s tonight, and a pretty good looking dry day on Tuesday with highs in the lower 80s under partly cloudy skies. Chances of thunderstorms come back into the forecast on Wednesday. I've got 69 and mostly cloudy at KYMO.
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Well, good morning again. Hello, how are you? It's 2 minutes after 9 o'clock. I'm Reed Howell, and this is Just Another Morning Show. Tonight, what heights we're here. I'm watching the radars this morning. I'll update you on your River Delta weather here in a bit. What's Working with Cam Marston coming your way this hour? Right now, it's music from Glenn Frey. Here's Smuggler's Blues on KYMO.

0: Just like that, White Winged Dove making the coup. And that is Edge of 17 and Stevie Nicks here on Classic KYMO. So here we are on another Monday, 11 minutes, make it 12. We'll round up to 12 minutes into this 9 o'clock hour. Cloudy, a little rainy for some of you down along the Kentucky-Tennessee border. Hickman radar showing you getting a little shower activity further south towards Portageville down to Hayti. Into northeast Arkansas, northwest Tennessee, some heavier rains this morning continuing, and really along and south of Highway 60 here in southeast Missouri, I-57, on into southern Illinois, anything south of that this morning, seeing the better chances for seeing at least some shower activity before it all finally moves out and we're left with a partly cloudy afternoon. Your out-the-door forecast is next. It's brought to you this hour by Ranky Yellow Gold.
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0: So again, rain in the southern sections this morning, some showers, maybe even a few rumbles of thunder, turning partly cloudy by afternoon. Better chances of seeing more sun in the northern sections of the area versus southern sections today. But I think before it's all said and done, we all turn partly cloudy. We see a north wind developing all across the region, and we'll see lower humidities today. High of about 80 or so, a little more sun. You can see an 81, 82. Tonight, partly cloudy, low 60s for lows. Tomorrow looks to be a wonderful day. Low humidities, quite a bit of sunshine, partly cloudy overall, and a high around 83 or 84 on Tuesday. Now, Wednesday, Thursday, Friday, Saturday, a return to some chances of showers, maybe some rumbles of thunder, on again, off again, and temperatures getting a bit warmer as we head towards the middle part of the week, into the weekend. With temperatures pushing into the upper 80s, overnight lows into the low 70s. By Sunday, looking just a little further ahead, we may be in the low 90s. Right now, it's cloudy and 68 at KYMO.
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0: 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You know, we're not far away from the 4th of July, and there are many celebrations going on throughout the KYMO listening area for America's 250th birthday. Riverfest in Cape Girardeau will be on July 4th, starting at 3 p.m. In Oak Ridge, they will host their 4C 4th of July celebration on June 28th. That's going to be at the Cape County Cowboy Church, starting at 7:30, music and fireworks there. July 4th in Scott City, they'll be celebrating beginning at 4 o'clock in the Scott City Park. 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

Shimmer, and that is Fuel here at KYMO. 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It was the second single from their debut album. That album entitled Yourself or Someone Like You. This song did pretty well. Let's see here. Yeah, it was all over the charts. 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

0: was all about the summer of 69 with Brian Adams here at KYMO. Read with you your morning jams Monday morning. Another check of your Y-Sky River Delta weather forecast and radar check is coming up next.
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0: We continue to watch an area of showers, rumbles of thunder along the Kentucky-Tennessee border this morning, back into the Missouri Boot Heel, right on the southern edge of Mississippi County, portions of New Madrid, Dunklin, Pemiscot counties, and along and mainly south of Highway 60, but a few showers are north of that. Now, above Cape Girardeau, not much to talk about at all. So Cape South, and the further south you go, the better you are at finding showers and storms. Some of it is going to be and is falling heavily, especially in northeast Arkansas, where flood warnings are out. And I anticipate we'll see a few of those to pop up into Tennessee if this rain continues down there very much longer. Highs today, if you get the sun to pop out later on, which we think will happen, I think we'll see some lower 80s, 80 to 82. Southern sections hanging on to this rain and clouds may not get out of the upper 70s. Tonight, partly cloudy, low 60s for lows. A north wind behind this system as it slowly moves away. Not a bad day tomorrow. Low humidity, high in the low 80s. Rain returns to the forecast by Wednesday. 67 right now at KYMO with cloudy skies.
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0: 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That's Christy. I'm Chris McIntyre. Welcome to Monday. Hope you had a nice weekend. Hope you had a nice Father's Day. Today is National Kissing Day and also National Onion Ring Day. Who's got the best onion rings in town? I know Harper's has some good onion rings. 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

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Grinds will be coming mostly sunny today. See a high around 80. Partly cloudy, chance for some rain, 65 tonight. 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

0: 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I'm Chris McIntyre, the Malone Park Center for the Arts in Sykeson, presenting a free screening of Not in Our Wildest Dreams, coming up this Friday night at 6 p.m. at the Malone Park Center for the Arts at 132 West Center Street in Sykeson.
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River Delta weather. Grads will be coming mostly sunny today. See a high near 80. Partly cloudy. A chance for some rain tonight. Low 65. Here's police in every breath you take. 98.9 Classic KYMO.

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0: 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I'm Chris McIntyre. 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

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Although 65, lost lyric today, Baby Come As You Are with Just Your Heart and I'll Take You In. The song from Marilyn McCoo and Billy Davis Jr. You don't have to be a star to be in my show. 98.9 Classic KYMO.

0: 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That's I'm Every Woman. I'm Chris McIntyre. Coming up, Badfinger. Also, Cornelius Brothers and Sister Rose. 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

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River Delta weather gradually becoming mostly sunny today. High around 80. 65 tonight with a chance for some rain. Here's Badfinger day after day on KYMO.

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0: 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I'm Chris McIntyre in food news. A nostalgic fan favorite is making a comeback as McDonald's brings back its classic fried apple pies for a limited two-week run starting today. The crispy dessert, first introduced in 1968 and removed from most menus in 1992, will temporarily replace the chain's baked apple pies as part of America's 250th birthday celebration. 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

The new 98.9 Classic KYMO River Delta weather gradually becoming sunny today. We'll see a high around 81, then partly cloudy. Chance for some rain 65 tonight. Right now, Don Henley. 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

0: 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Johnny Kemp just got paid. I'm Chris McIntyre. Time for Now You Know Fun Fact of the Day. Did you know the Eiffel Tower leans away from the sun as the metal expands on the sunlit side? Well, now you know. 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

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River Delta weather becoming mostly sunny today. High near 80. Partly cloudy. Some rain possible tonight. A low 65. Here's Journey, Separate Ways, Worlds Apart. 98.9 Classic KYMO.

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Partly cloudy, a little rain possible tonight, low 65. Here's Ozark Mountain Daredevils, 98.9 Classic KYMO.

0: The new 98.9 Classic KYMO Blind Melon with No Rain. I'm Chris McIntyre. Box office numbers over the weekend. Toy Story 5 dominated, earning more than $155 million. Last week's number one, Disclosure Day, fell to second with $45 million. The weekend's other new movie, Death to Robin Hood, struggled, opening with just $2.5 million. River Delta weather on the way on 98.9 Classic KYMO.
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Mostly sunny, high around 80 today. Partly cloudy, some rain possible tonight, low 65. Here's Fleetwood Mac and Over My Head on 98.9 Classic KYMO.

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0: 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I'm Chris McIntyre. Happy news story today. Father and son from the UK completed an 18,000-mile bicycle journey around the world after traveling for 14 months across Asia, Australia, South America, and Europe. And upon returning home, George Kohler and his son Josh received world records for the fastest bicycle circumnavigation, the longest bicycle journey, and the most countries visited in a continuous father and son cycling trip. The journey spanned about 400 days and followed earlier long-distance rides across the UK and the United States while testing their pair physically, mentally, and emotionally. River Delta weather on the way, a 98.9 Classic KYMO.
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Riverdale to weather, mostly sunny today. Then tonight, partly cloudy. Chance for some rain, low 65. Here's the Pretenders, Don't Get Me Wrong. 98.9 Classic KYMO.

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9 Classic KYMO River Delta weather, mostly sunny this afternoon. Tonight, partly cloudy, chance for some rain, a low 65. 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

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And happy Monday. 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It's just after 3 o'clock with Redbone. 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

0: 98.9, Classic KYMO with John Mellencamp. And we have all heard that pets are great stress relievers. But new research suggests the story may be more complicated, and cat lovers might not like this one. A new study found that even though pets can improve your mood, they may not reduce stress. Researchers found that cat owners sometimes felt more negative emotions during stressful moments when interacting with their cats. But overall, pets are still good for your mental health. They just might not be the stress-fighting superheroes that we thought. Hey, thanks for listening this afternoon. Keep it here. 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

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Your River Delta weather. There is a chance for some showers and thunderstorms this afternoon. High about 80. Clearing off tonight. Low 64. Sunny and 82 tomorrow. Coming up, afternoon delight pick. 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

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Back on this day, 1985, Bryan Adams scored his first number one song here in the States. It was number one for 2 weeks. Here is our afternoon delight pick this hour, Heaven on 98.9 Classic KYMO.

0: It's Nelson and After the Rain on KYMO. And coming up this week, East Prairie is going to be celebrating America's 250th birthday during their Sweet Corn Weekend. 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

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That is Fleetwood Mac, your River Delta weather. For this afternoon, there is a chance of showers and thunderstorms. Tonight, clearing off, low 64, sunny and 82. Tomorrow, here's the Knack on Classic KYMO.

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Your River Delta weather for this afternoon. Chance for some rain. Tonight clearing off, lows in the mid-60s. And sunny tomorrow, high near 82. Afternoon Delight Pick is coming up. Here's Alan Parsons Project on Classic KYMO.

It's Leo Sayer on Classic KYMO. Back on this day, 1971, Joni Mitchell released her fourth studio album, Blue. And she wrote and produced the album. She recorded it in Hollywood, California, just after her breakup with Graham Nash and during an intense relationship with James Taylor. The album peaked at number 415 on the Billboard 200. And in 2017, this album was chosen by NPR as the greatest album of all time by a woman. From the album, here is our Afternoon Delight pick this hour. It's California on KYMO.

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Hey, thanks for listening on your drive home. This Monday afternoon is just after 5 o'clock. Paul McCartney and Madonna coming up after war. Here's Lowrider, 98.9 Classic KYMO.

0: Madonna and Holiday on 98.9 Classic KYMO. So do you consider yourself a snacker or more just like a meal person? Well, a survey of 5,000 Americans was taken and only 21% think they are a meal person, which means that 79% of us are snackers. Here are some of the biggest snacking confessions learned from that survey. On average, people snack 4 times per day. 39% of us have gone entire days without a real meal, just eating snacks. And this one seems kind of high. 53% of us have no shame in eating an entire bag of chips in one sitting. Coming up, got some Thelma Houston and your River Delta weather on Classic KYMO.
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River Delta weather clearing off tonight, low 64. Sunny tomorrow, high about 82. Mostly clear, lows in the mid-60s. Tomorrow night, coming up, our afternoon delight pick this hour. 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

It's Devo on Classic KYMO. Our afternoon delight pick this hour is by Cyndi Lauper. Today is her birthday, and she is turning 73. This song right here is from Cyndi Lauper's second studio album, True Colors. It went gold in the U.S. It was a top 10 hit, peaking a number 3 on the Billboard Hot 100 in 1987. Here's Change of Hearts on Classic KYMO.

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Your River Delta weather for tonight. Mostly clear, low 64. Lots of sunshine tomorrow, high about 82. Clear 65 tomorrow night. 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

0: 98.9 Classic KYMO, Bob Dylan and Knocking on Heaven's Door. 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

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That's Europe. Your River Delta weather clear tonight, low 64, sunny and 82 tomorrow. And tomorrow night, mostly clear, lows in the mid 60s. Afternoon delight pick on the way for this hour. Here's Jude Cole on KYMO.

Your home for classic hits, classic KYMO, that is Elton John. Our afternoon delight pick this hour is a song by Rod Stewart. It's from his 8th studio album, Footloose and Fancy Free. And Rod Stewart co-wrote this song, and it peaked at number 22 on the Billboard Hot 100, going back to 1977. Here's I Was Only Joking on classic KYMO.

strongest point. If that's the case, it's pointless going on. I'd rather be alone. 'Cause what I'm doing must be wrong. Pouring my heart out in a song. Owning up for prosperity for the whole damn world to see.

0: 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The Doors, Bon Jovi, and your River Delta weather is coming up on KYMO.
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Your River Delta weather, mostly clear 64 tonight, sunny 82 tomorrow, and mostly clear 65 tomorrow night. Hey, that's going to do it for me. Have a good one. 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

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Bertrand, Sykeston, Cape Girardeau.